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1: 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Two sides to every story. Listen what me have to say. Can't believe it shocked me, you know. Can't believe it shocked me over what I texted.

0: El reggaetón, la bachata y la champeta suena en Guaduas Estéreo. ¡Solo éxitos!
1: Dance, jump up to this, non-stop turn and twist. Out of his mercy, watch out the gentleman, Guaduas. Here, Mojimantanala.

We make it clap. We make it clap. Yeah, well, I don't know a black child. We make it clap. Shake that thing, miss. Can I shake that thing, miss? Annabella, shake that thing. Yeah, donna.